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Yay! 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

Back in the old days of BGSU, there were talks of one show that sparked joy in the hearts of Falcons campus-wide. 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

0: Tomorrow. My microphone wasn't even on.
1: Oh, so I looked like I was just talking to myself.
0: Yeah, you were.
1: Oh.
0: Good morning. What I was saying was, I'm not really tired, and I don't think I'll be tired till later.
1: I already know I'm going to be exhausted later. I just hope I can nap sometime after class.
0: Yeah. Wait, how come when I talk, I see the green thing go up and down, but when you talk, I don't?
1: No, it goes up when I talk.
0: No, but, like, look at it when I talk.
1: 'Cause yours is louder.
0: Oh.
1: Continue talking.
0: Okay.
1: It's just how close you are to the mic compared to what I...
0: Continue talking. Oh, okay. Yeah, I am closer to the mic. Anyhow. Today's gonna be such a long day. And I picked up an overnight going to tomorrow. And I work one going into Thursday. And I have an exam Wednesday. So I don't know why... Actually, I didn't even pick up the overnight going into Wednesday. My boss put me on. Because she was like, well, you picked up the overnight for last week. Like, I figured you'd like to, like, whatever. And I was like, no. No, girl, no.
1: I work that overnight, but I also work my other job. So, I'm going to love myself by the end of the day.
0: I'm sure you will.
1: I'm going to be so happy.
0: Wait, so, like, are you still in training over there?
1: Technically, just because... I don't know, there's a lot more to it than, you know, just working register. I'm doing everything.
0: Yeah. Do you have to, like, still watch videos or no?
1: No, I'm actually all done with the videos. It's just the actual... It's just the actual thing of doing it.
0: Oh.
1: So I just have to learn how to work my magic there. Are you excited to start your new job?
0: No, I'm not. No, I'm not, because I'm going to have no free time. But I am glad that I work in the morning. That way it's like, I don't know, I know I work in the morning. And after the morning, I'm done.
1: That's not bad. I work nights there.
0: I know.
1: So, I mean, that's not bad either, and I can't really do mornings.
0: Yeah.
1: But it does not make me a happy camper sometimes. Like today.
0: Oh, yeah.
1: By the time I get home, and, like, already I'm going to be, like, almost 10 p.m. And I have to get up at, like, an hour, 15 minutes later just to go to work.
0: Yeah.
1: We're going to carpool.
0: Yeah, we can.
1: I can drive.
0: Okay. I don't want to go. Like, actually... But
1: I'm gonna sit there with like one eye open, one eye shut.
0: Oh my goodness. And I feel like the weather isn't like helping. Like, I'm just like exhausted because it's so rainy outside.
1: No, it is like the first day of fall though. Today, I'm pretty sure.
0: Yeah. Oh my god, I hate when people like look in here.
1: He's my TA.
0: Oh, love that for you.
1: He's actually really nice.
0: I can't believe fall breaks in 2 weeks.
1: I'm so ready.
0: I'm ready, but it just sucks because, like...
1: It just feels so cool.
0: I feel like when you're a freshman or even last year, like, fall break is fun. Like, it's an actual break. But then, like, I feel like living off campus, you're still working. You know what I'm saying? Like, yeah. I'll still be working both the jobs.
1: Well, it's... I don't know what weekend. It says 2 weeks, so I'm probably working the desk... that's weekend, and then Monday and Tuesday I'm probably working at the other one.
0: Mm-hmm.
1: So, I guess I'm kind of working every day.
0: I think it's my weekend to work during fall break, but...
1: Then I won't be... Wait, no, because I work this weekend, and then I'm off... Oh, wait. Let me look at the calendar.
0: But I picked up a bunch of shifts, which I hope I didn't pick up any shifts that will interfere with my other job.
1: Yeah. That was, like, the hardest part, like, kind of trying to guess what's happening rather than knowing.
0: Yeah.
1: My thing that screwed me over.
0: Dang.
1: No, because this Saturday and Sunday I work is 26th, 27th. Huh. Oh.
0: What?
1: Wait. I guess I am off.
0: Oh.
1: Because if this weekend is the 26th, 27th and I work, then I'm off October 3rd and 4th.
0: Wait, I thought you worked the 8 to midnight on Fridays.
1: Yeah.
0: Why didn't you work it last Friday?
1: Because I had the night to start my first day.
0: Oh, okay, okay.
1: And I wouldn't have done it, but I was like, I needed to get that first day in.
0: Yeah, that's true. Don't worry. So today will technically be your second day?
1: Yeah.
0: Okay.
1: Don't worry, I'll come home one day with, like... Because in the break room, it's so cool. They have, you know, the advanced, like, reader books that they used to give out ahead of time before online shopping was really a thing?
0: Mm-hmm.
1: They have loads of that in the break room, and we're allowed to take them for free.
0: Damn.
1: They also have expired candy that we're allowed to take for free.
0: Oh. Will expired candy kill you?
1: They said it won't. They said it's fine.
0: Hopefully not.
1: That reminds me of...
0: Sesame. Bro.
1: I still love that video.
0: Wait, speaking of candy, do you like candy corn?
1: I love... You asked me this and you made fun of me because it tastes like
0: I did ask you this. Candy corn's disgusting, actually.
1: I like the pumpkin ones, too.
0: Ew. My God, I was about to say.
1: Hey, if I come home and I have like three different books, and I also get a discount.
0: Dude, I am so frustrated because some of that series that I was reading last year, our sophomore year during finals, I stayed up all night to finish the book.
1: Mm-hmm.
0: So the last book ever of that series, she announced, this was the last one, came out, and it came out in July, but obviously, you know, I was really busy over the summer, and I was also reading the one series with Alberta that I finished. But, so I was like, okay, I wanted to finish that series, and then do all my standalones, because I have technically three standalone books right now, and then maybe... get back into the series, you know what I'm saying?
1: If we wanted, I could see if we have it. And I could probably try it.
0: Well, I have it, but the issue is I've read four, five chapters of it, and it's really good. It's just really long. So it's basically about the middle brother and his wife, and they met because his wife was their mom's hospice nurse, and their mom was sick. But he got into an accident saving him and their daughter were on a horseback riding trip, and he got into an accident because she fell off her horse and he grabbed her or whatever, and he got flipped off his horse. Anyway, he has a brain injury, and he doesn't remember anything really. I mean, he remembers his dad and he knows that he has brothers, but he just doesn't recognize his brothers. So he doesn't know his wife, he doesn't know that he has kids, whatever. And it's I like reading books where it jumps back and forth between the man and the girl's POV. I know eventually it will do that, but it's still very early on in the book and he's still in the ICU, and so it's just the girl's perspective. I feel like it's kind of the same thing. Every chapter, it's oh, they're in the hospital. They're waiting on answers. But I do find it interesting, and I want to just hurry up and read it and finish it. But the issue is I have so much to read for classes that I don't have the time.
1: I've spent almost 3 hours reading mine yesterday. It's about a journalist.
0: I think I was with you when you got this.
1: Yeah, it's so good. Because, so it's her ex-boy. Apparently something happened where she couldn't write. She got basically benched for writing for the school paper.
0: Yeah.
1: Because there was one a small incident where it was just a misquote, but the person who made the quote called in and was like, I didn't say that. So then she got benched because that is a big deal.
0: Mm-hmm.
1: And she was they broke up. They did it for 3 years, but then they broke up I think actually they did for 2 years. They broke up their sophomore year, and for a year they weren't together.
0: Oh, okay.
1: But then she saw him, blah, blah, blah, and then the editor at the Post was like, hey, I have a profile I want you to do. She's so excited. She's it's on your ex-boyfriend. So he's a soccer player. his parents or his
0: dad. Like American soccer? Or like
1: American
0: soccer. Okay, okay.
1: But, no, it was like his dad was a very famous soccer player, too, who went to the same college as where his parents met.
0: Mm-hmm.
1: But him and his mom, like, his dad and his mom got on a plane to go to, like, an anniversary play vacation, mm-hmm. and the plane went down and killed them.
0: Oh.
1: So, yeah, it's just him and his twin sister, but she has to do this profile when she's trying to play. It's like, I definitely don't miss him. I'm mm-hmm. a girlfriend that, you know, like, is just here for a job. I low-key despise him, mm-hmm. but she's failing at that. And she officially failed now because
0: oh,
1: she really knows her subject.
0: I don't know. I was actually about to pull up, like, my homework list.
1: Oh, I'm scared. I don't think I really have majority of it.
0: I don't really have much right now, but I know my online class professor is going to start posting our stuff either...
1: Oh, no, I have a project for my online
0: today class. Or tomorrow.
1: I hate that I can't see it on, like, Canvas. I have to check the actual website it's on to know that I have an assignment. I'm going to do it later tonight. There's a grace period. I found that out the hard way the first time. Turned out to be wonderful. I only have, like, 3 articles today. Spanish, I have 6 assignments for tomorrow. And I just have readings and, like, a case brief.
0: Yeah. I think I'm going to finish this essay today and then devote time to reading. Because I really, like, it sounds so, like, stupid, but, like, you get this, but I feel like other people really don't get it. Like, even Gabby, I mean, you know Gabby. Yeah. She, okay, I'm, like, jumping all over the place, but remind me to get back to Gabby. I feel like people don't understand, like, reading is my muse. Like, a lot of people, I think it's listening to music, like, that too. Like, I feel like I need to listen to some sort of music every day, but reading for me, like, and I think that's why I'm, like, another, the, like, this isn't the only reason why I'm stressed out. There's multiple reasons why I'm stressed out. But one of the reasons is because, like, I'm not reading. And, like, over the summer, I read a lot. Like, a lot. And I feel like I'm stressed out because I'm not really reading. And I want to get back in the habit of at least reading for an hour or two before bed. Like, we should do that. Yeah, and we should hold each other accountable. Mm-hmm. Because, I don't know. I seem to get off my phone as much. Like, all I do is scroll and, like...
1: Reading, like, really just kind of... It's, like, comforting.
0: Yeah.
1: Because it's the fact that you're able to use your mind still, but, yeah, it's... Words on a page you're able to imagine in your own head. Even
0: okay, you know some people don't do that? Like, some... Okay, so, like, when you read... I love reading because it's like you're reading a book, but you're also, like... watching a movie in your own head, but you're the director of the movie. Like, you get to pick what the girl looks like, what the guy looks like, where the setting is, like, all of the things, right?
1: Well, it depends. Like, my girl's from the Dominican Republic.
0: Yeah, but then you also have a sense of, like,
1: most of the time you can't imagine yourself in the scenario.
0: What she looks, right. But some people don't imagine or use their mind when they're reading. They're just reading the words, and that freaks me out, because what do you mean?
1: No, because I will say there's times where it's like they tries to describe, like, way they're sitting and what she's wearing. I'm like, huh? Like,
0: no, actually I feel so stupid because I'm like, wait,
1: no,
0: what do you mean by that?
1: It was like we were sitting on the chair, but then he, like, the we moved and it went to, like, my arm out here, my leg out.
0: How does one even sit like that, actually?
1: Or is that comfortable?
0: No, literally. But
1: sounds like you broke an arm.
0: What I was going to say about Gabby is she's a mood reader. So whatever mood she's in, she reads that book because she's in the mood for it. So, like, let's say if she's in the mood to read a romance book, she'll go read, like, 8 chapters of a romance book, and then the next day she doesn't pick back up with that romance book. If she's in the mood to read a thriller, she'll read that thriller. So Gabby essentially reads, like, 8 different books at the same time. I don't know how she does that, because I can only watch, like, 2 TV shows at a time, but they have to be TV shows that I've already seen, if that makes sense.
1: I will say, when it comes to that, like, I know I should be like, I always stick to one book, but when I literally have, like, 6 that I started back in high school, but I never finished.
0: But I feel like you're pretty good, though, at it. Like,
1: I will say most of that time between now and those, a lot of those books are because I got busy.
0: Yeah.
1: Like, one of them, I literally got to the third book last semester, and then I went home for the summer, and I started working, and I ran out of time to read it. And then, it is very stressful. Like, multiple of them, I started at a time, like, my senior year of high school, and then I had to, go to college.
0: Oh, yeah.
1: So then it was, just a lot of those things are because I was very busy, and I had a new start at life, so I really couldn't just sit down and read like I was.
0: Uh-huh.
1: So that's just why a lot of them are unfinished, and I just keep adding more. They'd be like, I find ways to justify it. I'm like, oh, she's a journalist. I need that.
0: Yeah. I think my goal for the rest of the year is to not buy any more books, because I really want to finish the books that I have. Or, you know what? I might, and I know this is, a waste of money, I get it. But, so I put my Kindle membership on pause, and I think I might start it back up and read on my Kindle.
1: My thing is,
0: because I like to lay in my bed at night. That's my problem. When I lay down at night in my bed, I want to scroll, but I also want to read. But then if I'm laying down on my bed on a screen, I stay up too late reading.
1: My thing is, so I would definitely buy more books because now I get a 40% discount. But I also have Kindle Unlimited. Do I pay for it? No. Which is why I still have it.
0: Right. I mean, it's $12 a month, but that on top of rent, on top of utilities. Yeah.
1: And every time I bring it, I was like, I should be using it. I've been paying it. I was like, I use it. I use it for school books too, though.
0: Oh, yeah.
1: So literally, all my Norse mythology books, but one is on there. My journalism book is on there. It has, at least 8 books on it for classes. But it also has books that I read, 2 years ago, and I just never finished. Because then I got distracted by real books, because I prefer, the actual physical copies over the digital.
0: Yeah.
1: The physical copies are much more expensive. And with Kindle Unlimited, I don't literally get the same books for free. Or they're, $2.99.
0: Yeah. This is true. Yeah, I don't know. Because also, for, classes and stuff, I like a physical book because I like to annotate. And I know you can annotate in the Kindle and, whatever. Or, highlight, whatever. But, I just feel like it's different doing it on the book.
1: But when you do it more kind of like a physical copy, it sticks in your memory more, I feel like.
0: Yeah.
1: My thing is, it was so much more expensive to get the physical books than the digital. I'm not willing to pay. I spent probably $130 on my books. And if I would have got a digital, it would have been $200.
0: Yeah.
1: And I was not willing to do that to my poor bank account, considering I didn't have $200.
0: I know. I feel like each year that we're in college, each semester, I just have to buy more and more books.
1: It's because now we're taking more of the classes for our major.
0: Yeah.
1: Instead of the introduction and 2000s and 3000s, a lot of time we're now taking 3000s and 4000s.
0: Yeah.
1: And they require more effort.
0: That's true. And also, I'm just in a bunch of English classes, so it, makes sense that I would have to read.
1: I'm taking English class this semester, I'm not gonna lie.
0: You're so lucky. That's all I'm taking.
1: I'm an English minor, so I'm going to have to do a lot more with it coming up. I still have to take a math class.
0: Are you going to take it next semester?
1: I don't know. I have to do college algebra because that was the only one that I was willingly, I might be able to. I took it in high school. And it wasn't it was an actual college class. It was just a class we had to take as, seniors. I failed in 9 weeks of it. Live, laugh, love.
0: I took stats, and it was horrible. Because, I'm horrible at anything on a graph. Is that the right word? Graph? Craft. Oh, my God. Anything on a graph.
1: I'm bad at it, period. No math sits in my head. I use my calculator for, 60 plus, 80.
0: You know what? Isn't that okay?
1: That's okay. Just when I'm trying to do my paycheck, I'd be like, I worked this much, what's that much? What's 5 plus 10, guys? I'm so bad at it in science, too.
0: Oh my gosh.

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1: Back in the old days of BGSU, there were talks of one show that sparked joy in the hearts of Falcons campus-wide. 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
1: Hello, my lovely fellow Falcons. I hope your week is off to a beautiful start. Welcome to B-Sides. I'm your host, Maeve, and today we'll be playing some of my personal favorite hits straight from the cassette collection. This week, I'll be playing some favorite golden oldies. There's a reason why on my last Spotify Wrapped, Spotify determined that my listening age was 72 years old. It's all that wisdom I possess, my old soul. This is Bobby Darin with Behind the Sea.

That was Beyond the Sea with Bobby Darin. It makes me want to put on a swing dress and go out dancing in a jazz club. When did nights out become fake fog, lasers, DJs, and an uncomfortable lack of clothing? I want a live band, an excuse to dress up, and the ambiance of, like, a chic hotel bar from the 1920s. I argue that the best music to listen to when you're studying is anything

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0: Hello, everybody. This is Madeline, and I am the host of Madeline's Mixtape today and every Tuesday from 12:30 to 2. Very happy to be here today back in the studio. I took a little break the past couple of shows because I went on vacation, actually, this past week. I went to Las Vegas. Crazy, crazy, crazy, but so much fun. I will get to that in a little bit, but just took a really cool trip. And then I've just been busy with, you know, other stuff, getting my schedule kind of figured out and getting back into the groove of things. You know how it is. But hopefully from now on until, you know, like the end of the semester, I will be doing like a more regular show and stuff, because I've missed it. I've seriously missed it. I have so much music from over the summer that I'm wanting to play for you, and then I also have stuff coming from the fall, stuff that I've been currently listening to, and some new stuff that has come out. So all sorts of different music coming your way today. I'm very excited. What was I going to say? That first song that you heard. Oh, yeah. This show today, I've divided it up where I still have, because I don't know if any of you listened to the last show, but on the last show, I did just like solely music from the summertime, like stuff that I was listening to in the summer because, you know, I didn't have a radio show over the summer, so I couldn't play you guys anything that I was listening to. So last show we did was all catching up on summer music. In this show, we have half and half. So I have a couple songs for you in this first half that are from my summer collection, and then we're going to switch over into songs that I've been listening to currently in the autumn rotation. Speaking of autumn, today is the first day officially of autumn, and what better weather do we have than weather like today? It's a little bit dreary outside. It is kind of overcast, kind of chilly, but that is just the way I like it. I don't know. I feel like the way that people get when the weather gets warmer, like they get happy and excited, that's me when the weather gets colder. Like there's just something about like a chill in the air, and like I got to bust out my leather jacket today. That was so exciting. I'm wearing jeans. I'm so sick of shorts. I mean, I love shorts, but like I can't do the shorts all year round. Like I really, really need to have my jeans. I love my jeans. So yeah, that first song you heard was called Go All the Way by the Raspberries. Again, that was one of my songs from the summer. And now we're going to get into some more summertime music, which it's kind of strange, the fact that today's the first day of autumn, but we're still catching up on summer music. But again, it's just because I've missed a couple shows and I do want to get a couple last ones out there before we move into our fall music. So this song is called Different Drum by Linda Ronstadt. And don't forget, you're listening to Madeline's Mixtape on Falcon Radio.
1: ST2 2763.

What's up, everybody? You are back with me. My name is Madeline, and you're listening to Madeline's Mixtape on Falcon Radio. A lovely set we just had there. Again, that was all music from the summer that I was listening to over the summer that I pulled from that playlist, just as a final kind of like collective, you know, I'd say summery, all-encompassing vibe of my summer music. It's like it's different. Like every kind of vibe, you know, of music that I listen to, it goes with the seasons, because it really helps me get like more immersed into the season, like the physical weather that we're having, and also just like the way that I kind of need to operate in my life. Like, I think that when the weather gets colder, I really need to like hunker down and focus on school, and also just like focus on my health, because I think in the winter, you know, or in the fall and winter, like you're more likely to get sick, just because like there's much more. I don't actually know why. Like, I never have really understood, like, are there more germs in the air? Because I would think that the cold actually, like, it's actually harder for germs to survive in the cold than in the warmth. Like, ugh. Or I don't know. I feel like I just sound dumb. But yeah, I like to listen to different types of music throughout the different types of the year, because I feel different types of ways. I'm not articulating myself very well, but you know what I mean. So yeah, after that we heard, so that's that. We start off with Different Drum by Linda Ronstadt. I like love her. I love her voice. She has a beautiful voice, and I think she's just a really great performer. I've watched like some videos of her performing and stuff on YouTube and whatever, because over the summer, and I talked about this on the last show, I got gifted it's like a dual like FM radio and cassette player, and it has the antenna and everything, and I don't know what brand it is. It might be, I think it's Westinghouse is the brand. My grandpa gifted it to me, and so after that I was like, oh, I had to get myself a bunch of tapes. But like, actually, you know, I think tapes are pretty hard to come by, because I really couldn't find, like, I know vinyls are definitely on the rise. I don't know if it's vinyls or vinyl. I don't know if it's plural or not, but LPs are definitely on the rise, and like, at least what I've noticed in my peer group. But I really have to hunt if I want some cassette tapes. But long story short, I went on vacation over the summer. I went to Nashville, Tennessee, and the area right outside of there. And we went to this antique store, and they had a ton of different tapes. And they had a Linda Ronstadt one in there. It's actually, specifically, it's the one where she is singing on the record with Aaron Neville, I'm not sure. Him. I like his music, too. I just love her voice. Like, she has just such a clean, very, like, deep, you know, like, womanly voice. I don't know. It just sounds very attractive to me. And specifically, Different Drum, I also find that I can sing it pretty well. Again, I don't like to say that, like, coming from me, I'm a good singer, because I can't really judge that. Like, I would need an outside ear to really tell me. But I find it's, like, very easy for me to sing that, like, karaoke style. Like, it's, like, in my register, I suppose. Anyways, enough jabber. After that, we heard a song called Ping Pong by Stereolab. That's one of those songs where it's, like, it sounds really happy and cheery, but you really have to focus on the lyrics, because the lyrics are not happy and cheerful. There's another song like that that I played on this show last semester. It's called Mercy, Mercy Me by Marvin Gaye. And, again, very, like, fun, peppy, like, pop composition to it, but then you listen to the lyrics and it's like, oh, that's like so sad. So yeah, I think also, like, you know, the political and the current events going on in the summer, I felt very like drawn to that song in the lyrics in a way. I don't know if you were actively listening, but if you were, you know what I mean. Yeah, and then after that we heard Everyone's in Love with You by David Byrne. On the last show, I played Everyone's in Love with You by Marshall Crenshaw.
And I was talking about how there's three different versions of this song or with that title, but they're not at all similar to each other. Like, none of them are a cover, which is so weird. Like, there's the David Byrne one, there's the Marshall Crenshaw one, and then there's a Beach Boys, Everyone's in Love with You. And they are all so different from each other, and I just, like, I love it. I'm very interested. Like, I want to find more songs like that with, like, simply just the same title. And then, like, they're not similar at all. But anyways, yeah, I like that David Byrne song a lot. It's very sweet. Like, I used to listen, you know, in the summer, like, getting ready in the morning, I used to listen to it. And I also can sing that song very well. He has a very high voice for a male singer, and I think I have a kind of a deeper voice, like, as a female singer. I mean, I'm not a singer, but I do, like, enjoy to sing. But, yeah, that's another one of my karaoke go-tos. And then after that, speaking of Marvin Gaye, we heard Where Are We Going by Marvin Gaye. I've been so into him recently. I have some more songs on my autumn playlist, which I'll play for you probably next week. Hopefully next week. But he's good. I like his music. It's like, you can tell it's from the 70s, but at the same time, I think that his sound is very timeless. And I'm never not in the mood to listen to his music, you know? All great songs. Again, all coming up from the summer. I have a couple more of my summer songs coming your way. And then after that, we'll move into our autumn songs. This next song is called She by Tommy James and the Shondells, and you're listening to Madeline's Mixtape on Falcon Radio.

Hello, hello. You're back with me. My name is Madeline, and this is Madeline's Mixtape on Falcon Radio every Tuesday, 12:30 to 2. Lord permitting. Usually I run a little bit late. That's okay. As it is, I was trying to think about what I wanted to talk about today. And then it hit me as soon as I walked outside. Today is the first day of autumn, and which is actually my second favorite season behind summer. So today I am going to talk about things to do this upcoming fall season. Whether you're in BG, whether you're somewhere else in the world, these are some really great things to do with your family, with your loved one, or just by yourself. You know, take yourself on a little date, whatever you would like to do. And I really find that doing like seasonal themed activities, like, they really help me get into the fall spirit. You know, I love fall. I love Halloween. I think that this time of year is just so whimsical and magical. And I absolutely love it. Like I was talking about earlier today, you know, I got to put my jeans on. I got to put my leather jacket on. Like, it's just so, so fun and exciting. At least for me. I know not everybody likes the cold, and I can understand that, but yeah. We are going to, I gotta pull up my list here. I made a list. This is like my personal bucket list, but I think that it's pretty ambiguous for anyone. Okay, first of all, you need to go to the pumpkin patch. Pumpkin patch, so fun, so cute. Like, okay, I don't know if any of my listeners are into carving pumpkins, but if you aren't, I need you to get into it. It's so much fun. It's great for all ages, especially if you have littles in your family. It's so fun to, like, watch them, like, dig into the pumpkin and, like, get all the pumpkin guts out. Like, it's hilarious. And, like, it's not nasty. Like, some people think it's gross. Like, what's... the pumpkin isn't dirty. Like, that's just the way it is on the inside. It's just like any fruit. I think it's actually pretty cool. It's like very primal for me to like dig into a pumpkin and like dig all the guts out. I don't know. Okay, that's, I promise I'm not a criminal or anything. I just I really like carving pumpkins. But yeah, go get yourself a pumpkin. If you don't feel like going out to the pumpkin patch, I understand, you know, maybe it's a lot of work or expensive or it's hard with little kids or whatever, but I really think that it's such a fun time. I think that also going to the pumpkin patch is half of the fun, you know, because you can go and get yourself a hot cider. And then you go over to the patch and you pick out your pumpkin. And then you go over to the orchard, apple orchard, which they also have at these places, and you can go pick some apples. And like, it's just so, you could take your dog to these places. You could take little babies, strollers, like, just so much fun. I feel so happy when me and my family do like a day trip to a pumpkin patch. I love to do it. I don't know what it is about these pumpkin patches. I absolutely love it. Then you can carve your pumpkin. Okay, next up, Cedar Point Hot Fest. I'm saying Cedar Point because we are in Bowling Green, which is way closer to Sandusky. My hometown is Dayton, Ohio, and so if I was home right now, I'd be saying Kings Island Hot Fest, which is awesome as well. Those are the only two main haunt fests that I know. I don't know if there's like ones that they're going to do on the local level. I probably need to look into that. BG has really pleasantly surprised me with like the amount of, just like community events, like open air. Like, you know, we just had the Black Swamp Festival. That was a really good like kickoff into fall, I feel like. And it's like, just, I don't know. I think BG does really good at that stuff. I don't know if they have any specifically, like, Halloween, like, haunted stuff. But definitely Cedar Point, which I think, I would say it's about maybe an hour and a half away. I don't think that one-time tickets are that much. Maybe, I'm going to guess, anywhere between $50 and, like, $70, maybe.
to get into the park for one night. Hauntfest is so cool because they have these like haunted characters, these like monster looking people walking around, and it's like, if you scare easily or whatever, not to worry, because you can actually purchase, I don't know what like official name they've given it, but it's a lanyard that goes around your neck and it lights up, and that like non-verbally signals to the scare actors like, oh, you don't want to be startled or messed with, you know, maybe you have a heart condition or maybe you just don't want to be scared, and that's fine. Same thing with like the haunted houses. This is all stuff like it's your own free will. Like, you don't have to go into the haunted houses. In high school, me and my friends would always go to the Kings Island Haunt Fest because it was only about 30 minutes from where we lived. And I would always just hold the coats. Like, I'm not one. I really like the cutesy fall stuff. Not so much the spooky stuff. I have trouble with the adrenaline. I'm not an adrenaline junkie by any means. You know, I don't really like being like feeling like out of control or feeling like I can't see or I can't hear. Like, anything that limits my senses, I don't always feel the most comfortable. And that's fine. Like, if your family all is really into the haunted houses, they want to go, like, okay, I'll hold the coats, or I'll go walk around and get myself cider, like a hot cider, while you guys do that. Like, that dynamic works for me. Maybe even you could find yourself a buddy who also is not into haunted houses, and then you guys do like two and two, like, okay, we'll go in the haunted houses and you guys can just chill, whatever it may be. But yeah, I'd say Haunt Fest is really good for all levels of people who want to be scared and stuff. Yeah, next up we have the Renaissance Festival. This, again, I'm going to have to do my research into local ones, but I'm speaking off of my hometown experience because, again, I'm from Dayton. We have something called the Renaissance Festival, which is literally like a 20-minute drive from my home, my parents' house. Like, I don't know if we have any Dayton locals listening, but like Caesars Creek, like it's near there. It's near, I almost want to say like Waynesville or Lebanon. I could be wrong. But Renaissance Festival is cool. And I feel like even though it's not specifically themed to the season of autumn, I feel like it just makes sense for autumn. Like, if that makes sense. I don't know. But yeah, I love the Renaissance Festival. I will dress up. I'm someone who will dress up. I have the little like pointy prosthetic elven ears that I always put on myself, and I have like different, you know, dresses and different stuff. This year I want to get myself some fairy wings possibly. So, but yeah, I'm probably going to go home at some point and go to the Renaissance Festival, and I want to look if there is one nearby too, because I would go to that one. Let's see what else. Let me look. I have two separate lists going for some reason. Oh, here we go. Oh yeah. You can make some chili. Again, this isn't Halloween themed. This is just fall themed. Chili is like one of my favorite foods of all time. And I think it's like chili just is one of those comfort foods that you want when it's cold. And it's also very easy to make. This one says, go to the store and smell fall candles. Yeah, if you want to, that's fine. Go to a football game. If you live in Bowling Green or, like, honestly anywhere, you could go to a football game, whether it's high school or college, or if you want to go to the city and go to a big, like, pro football game, that's cool. I think football is very, very in line with the fall theme of things. What else? Oh, you could build a campfire and sit around the campfire as it gets colder and do some s'mores. Oh, you could go to a corn maze. Corn maze or hayride. Those are so, so fun. Okay, I know I just said I don't like haunted houses, but

ESL, a pumpkin spice latte. Yeah, please go get yourself one, whether it's Starbucks. I'm sure these local places have some. I'd be curious to go, like, to Flatlands or Grounds for Thought or something like that and see, like, if they have any pumpkin-themed drinks. There's just something about... I know not everybody likes the pumpkin flavor. I love it. There's just something about it that is so good. I'll drink a pumpkin latte hot or cold or blended. Or, like, give me some pumpkin ice cream. Anything, like, pumpkin or apple pie flavored is just so good. And I think the fact that it's not available all year round makes it that much better. Like, in my mind, when Starbucks comes out with their, like, pumpkin drinks, I'm like, okay, we're ready. Let me get my scarf. Let me get my coat. Like, we are ready. But yeah, there's some really fun fall ideas for you to do, again, with yourself or your family or your friends or your spouse, girlfriend, boyfriend, uncle, aunt, cousin, whatever it may be. Go out and do some fall themed stuff. Go out and get involved in your community. It is a great way to keep yourself active physically and mentally. And yeah, I hope you guys have some fun with those ideas. Really quick, let me go over the music. I don't remember if I did that or not. After that, we heard She by Tommy James and the Shondells. I already said that. And then we heard a song called Pretty Darlin' by Eric Ralph. He is my hidden gem for today, actually. Eric Ralph, he only released his one album, Pretty Darlin'. I think it was 73. I'm not quite sure. Let me look. Yep, no, 78. I was way off. 1978, his album Pretty Darlin' was released, and it was lost for a long time, and then the Numero group, they found it, and they reissued it. It sounds great after they went ahead and remastered it. And the intro of that kind of reminded me of, like, Led Zeppelin mixed with a little bit of, like the first guitar part was, like, very Led Zeppelin, and then we got into the more, I almost want to say, like, almost like a Nick Drake vibe, or maybe that's just me. But yeah, he's my hidden gem for the week. Listen to Eric Ralph, Pretty Darlin'. I love that album. And then after that, we heard Natural by Shelly. That is the band where our lead singer is Miss Claro. I love Claro. And then all of her friends play the backings for that, which is really cool. And then we heard a song called Dimming Light by Tennis, and that is off of their not their first album, but it might have been their third, I'm not quite sure. But that's off of their I actually think it's an EP, either album or EP, but it's called Small Sound by Tennis. And you know I love Tennis. I don't think I'll ever stop listening to that band. I love them. But yeah, now we're actually... So that was all of the summer music that I have for you guys now. We're going to start moving into the fall stuff. So these next four songs are currently on my fall playlist. And I've been loving them. I think that they really work for the vibe that I'm trying to emulate this season. So yeah, this next song is called Kinky Love by Pale Saints. But actually, this is not the original Kinky Love. This is actually a demo. So it sounds like completely different. It doesn't sound completely different, but it is pretty different from the original version. And we actually have, I think, a male singer as opposed to our original female singer, which I think is cool. But yeah, this is called Kinky Love Demo by Pale Saints, and you're listening to Falcon Radio in Bowling Green, Ohio.

Hello, everybody. You are back with me. My name is Madeline, and you're listening to Madeline's Mixtape every Tuesday from 12:30 to 2:15-ish, depending on how long I want to talk. This is Falcon Radio. Thank you so much for joining me today. I'm going to get into our campus update for all my students out there. We are definitely back into the swing of things, I would say, with classes and everything. We are on week 5. I feel like it just really flew by, but we're here and we are loving it. I'm loving it. It's great to be back. It's great to finally have, like, I'd say a grasp on my schedule and, like, finding the groove throughout my day and my week and stuff. Like, it's just, you know, it's just good for me. And I think that, honestly, everybody thrives off of routine. So I hope that if you're a student out there and you're listening, that you are finding your flow. We're going to get into our campus update today. Today is Tuesday, September 22nd, and the current time is 1:48. We got a lot of stuff going on around campus. So if you would like to get involved, it says, help the library and enter to win a $25 gift card. This is virtual. So it says, attend a 10-minute virtual user testing session. Help make library resources easier to use. My apologies. I lost my thing, just timed out. So yeah, here's the email. And again, that's in everybody's campus update email as well if you're a student. And then we have vote for our 2026 Homecoming King and Queen. This is going to be at noon on Saturday, September 26th. That's this Saturday. It's going to be at the Deut, our football stadium over there. It says vote for this year's Homecoming King and Queen. Voting closes at noon on Saturday. See who will be crowned at the Homecoming football game. Very exciting. And then we have BGSU Waterway Cleanup, and this is going to be from 3 to 5 on Friday, September 25th. Again, that's this Friday. And we're going to start over at Mount Jerome, which is 1624 Stadium Drive. It's kind of behind the stadium, if you've ever been. And it says we have a few spots left for our litter cleanup Friday at the Mel Broit Cross Country Course. Learn more about serving our campus environment. And you'll click on the link for that. Sign up to become a poll worker ambassador. Gain valuable leadership experience and help democracy in action. 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And then another announcement for voting registration deadline is coming up. So if you either are not registered to vote at all, or you're registered, but maybe you're not registered in Wood County, there are the voting representatives around campus who can help you. You know, very important to vote if you're, I assume everybody listening is at least 18 years old, so I would encourage everyone to vote. We have Guys and Girls Bible Study on Tuesday, September 22nd. The men's Bible study is 8 to 9:30, and the girls is 7 to 8:30. And then we have a free comedy show from 7 to 8 p.m. on Saturday, September 26th, in the Ed Building in 115. That's on the first floor. That's the big lecture hall right when you enter through the long glass door on, like, the south end. We have some planetarium shows coming up. Super cool. Those are over at the, it's right across from the Life Science Building. Like, I just know it's called a planetarium. I didn't even know about this. It says, watch the State of the University Address. This is tomorrow, 10:30 to 11:30 a.m. And this is going to be in the Lenhart Grand Ballroom in the Student Union. And it says, as we look ahead to this academic year, President Rodney K. Rogers invites you to join us for the State of the University. That's awesome. So fun. Oh, and of course, I cannot forget to mention BGSU Homecoming. That is this week, starting tomorrow, September 23rd through the 27th.
Whether you are an alumni at BGSU or you are a current student or just a member of the community, come on out for plenty of BGSU homecoming festivities. Welcome home, Falcons. So yeah, that's going to be so fun. You can invite your parents or your family or just, you know, a couple of friends, gather them all up and stuff. I think it's going to be a great time. BGSU always does a really great homecoming festivities. Alrighty, we are getting down to our last couple of minutes here. I have two more songs for you today. This next one I'm going to play is an oldie but a goodie, as I like to say. This song is called Cowboys to Girls by The Intruders, another one off of my fall playlist. I've really been liking it recently. It just always puts me in a good mood when I listen to it. And then after that, you're going to hear a song called Earth Star by Hannah Cohen. Earth Star by Hannah Cohen. That one is off of the album by the same name. It's called Earth Star Mountain, and that album came out last year. Hannah Cohen, she's really on the rise. I think she's really great. She reminds me a lot of, I think she has a lot of elements of, kind of jazz and funk and soul in her music, but it's, she's creating it now in the current day, which I think is so cool. So yeah, thank you so much for tuning in today. I am going to hit this and sit back and listen to these tunes, and I hope you do the same. Have a great rest of your day, week, and I will see you next week on Tuesday on Falcon Radio. And don't forget, you are listening on WBGU, and I will see you next time.

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0: Hello. There we go. Talking to your mic.
1: I'm talking.
0: You're talking.
1: Is it
0: Is your
1: working?
0: mic is your mic on the board?
1: Do I have to press on?
0: Press on. Press on.
1: There we go. How's that? I'm talking. My microphone is on,
0: Okay.
1: and
0: Let me.
1: I have heard.
0: You're not showing up in the Audacity. Let me check that real quick. But hello to maybe Carl and anyone else listening to Falcon Radio. I'm doing my assignment for journalism. Let's see.

0: right, let's try that again. Hello, everybody. Welcome to my recording for journalism for Carl's class. Christian, you want to talk? Introduce yourself.
1: My name is Christian. I'm helping Matt with his homework.
0: Yeah, you are. Let's talk. Keep talking.
2: I'm talking. What?
0: There we go.
2: It works. Sweet.
0: Blah blah blah. There we go. I've got our mics on, and they are working now.
2: Sweet.
0: All right. Let's kind of get into things. How are you doing, Christian?
2: I'm doing pretty good. I just got out of class, and I didn't have to walk from the flight center today because you picked me up.
0: Isn't that amazing?
2: Yep. Very amazing.
0: I think that's pretty great. You want to just do like a little cold read on Am I the Asshole on Reddit? Get a nice, easy introduction to this. Let me grab my laptop. Let's see. Oh, I like this one. We'll start with this one. Am I the asshole for checking my friend's boyfriend's public court documents? That's a spicy title. One of my 27 female close friends, 27 female, got into a relationship last year around April. She told me that he, 37 male, has two young kids with an ex, never married, split up, moved out. All confirmed all recent events at the time. As someone who's dated men who have gone through divorces, splits, and custody battles, I understand how messy these situations can get. Dude, from the gun, this is just a terrible situation. I don't know how you're thinking.
2: I don't know. It's not great. I'm almost thinking that it's all right to check.
0: I know. I'm like from the start, not an asshole so far. From this first little sentence.
2: Well, let's see. There might be some twist.
0: True. I always try to approach them with as much clear judgment as possible, and I do my best to trust the person I'm with when they share their version of events. But if info about the situation is publicly available, I don't see anything wrong with doing my own research. I have always been transparent about this to my previous partners, and I've never had a partner react negatively. My friend has explained to me that he was in the process of filing for custody, and I told her these things are public info and she should take a look at them to make sure that what he said lined up. She told me she would wait a bit for him to open up more about the situation before doing that, and I had this convo with her early on when they were still in the talking stage. Alright, so they're not even together, and you're just in the talking stage, and you're already like, dig it up. That's kind of crazy.
2: I mean, it's kind of weird.
0: So I agreed with her, and we left it at that. As of today, they live together and they've been dating for about a year. Sadly, no one in our circle likes this guy. At first, I thought it was just me. Keep in mind, this guy's like pushing 40. So, not a crazy statement to say that he wouldn't fly with a bunch
2: no
0: of...
2: No one likes this guy.
0: No one likes this old ass man. Let's see. Wanting to protect my friend, I looked into his record. According to the finalized custody order, he was the one that was avoiding her. He was found and served. He did not attend any of the three court dates, and he never filed a counterclaim. I told my friend about my findings. I made sure to be as kind as possible with my approach. I wasn't trying to put her down about the situation either. She continued to defend him, that she wasn't going to ask or look into this because she has no reason not to trust him. She was really upset that I looked into it and said anything. I was only doing it with her well-being in mind, but now I'm overthinking it. I don't really know what to think, but I feel like an asshole. Am I the asshole?
2: I mean, I'm not too sure. It's kind of weird. I feel like she just didn't like this guy and just was looking for something to get rid of him, but at the same time, he did miss three court dates, so
0: yeah, like it's like a case of like kind of the asshole, just because it's not your relationship, but also not the asshole because you're saving your friend a little bit,
2: a little bit. But I feel like the reason for this was she just didn't like the dude.
0: Yeah, I know. It feels like tearing the guy down.
2: But I mean, I guess the friend deserves to know.
0: True. I don't know. I'd be kind of mad if I was like chilling in a relationship, moved in with this person, and my friend's like, did a little digging, looked into some court documents, and I don't like this guy. He's dodging court. Like, I'd be like, mind your own business.
2: I'd just be weirded out. I wouldn't know what to say.
0: Yeah, that just feels like an awkward, kind of odd situation.
2: Yeah.
0: I would say I'm pretty mixed on that one. I don't know about you.
2: I don't know, because I think her looking into it was kind of asshole-y, but at the same time, she did find something, so.
0: True. Do you want to do another one of those?
2: I don't care.
0: Thanks for giving me a nice answer on that one, Christian. Do you want to do another one of those?
2: Sure.
0: Awesome. Let's see. Am I the asshole for telling my sister that it'd be best if she would just move out?
2: Ooh. Yes.
0: It starts with, my sister turned 18 this January, and for the past 4 years, she's basically hated everyone. As her 16-year-old sister, I try to get where she's coming from. This is already off to a terrible start.
2: Horrible.
0: But it's just exhausting. We only got close 3 years ago, and since then, I've tried to ignore her toxic traits, like making racist jokes around Indians, body shaming people, and defending literal criminals just because they're hot.
2: Hmm.
0: This is like this reads like I'm 14 and this is deep.
2: Yeah.
0: I couldn't stand her laughing at other people's misfortunes, whether it's a minor fall or literal tragedy where someone dies. She laughs like it's a joke.
2: God, I just can't stand this injustice.
0: This injustice of making racial jokes around Indians and body shaming people. Her sister is 18, so she should move out.
2: Yeah,
0: she should move out. Get out of here. Get out of here with your body shaming. We're a lower middle class family. My mom's a teacher. My dad's a tricycle driver. My dad is a tricycle driver, so they make just enough to keep us afloat. My sister's in college, but stays home most of the day doing online classes. She only goes to campus 2 days a week, and it's just a 10 to 15 minute drive away. Even though she's home all day, she does absolutely nothing. She locks herself in our shared room and lets her trash, laundry, and her dirty dishes pile up on the floor. Now she's got to leave. The dirty dishes, now she's got to leave.
2: I mean, aren't they paper plates or are they real dishes?
0: If they're real dishes, that's just nasty.
2: Yeah.
0: Since I'm the one who actually cleans, I end up getting blamed for the mess. She claims it's my stuff on the floor, which is funny because she constantly steals and wears my clothes anyway. Earlier today, I cleaned up the room while she was out. When she got back, she literally kicked a nice stack of neatly stacked books that I put next to the door, claiming she couldn't get past. I totally snapped. Seeing an 18-year-old throw a tantrum when she does zero chores blows my mind. I called her a cockroach and a freeloader and told her to get a job and move out. She immediately blamed our parents, saying they won't let her leave. By the way, she expects them to pay for her rent and bills if she moves into a dorm. She even guilted my mom into buying her gifts just because she chose to stay home and save their money. The funniest part, she told our parents she'd move out at 30. We thought she meant the 30th of the month, but she meant 30 years old. To make things worse, she only calls our mom when she needs cash. Most of the time, she literally calls her my mom's name.
2: That's pretty bad. Yeah.
0: That's pretty bad.
2: Ooh. I don't know. This sounds like just there's an angsty teenager and the little sister is getting mad about it.
0: This one's very much like a very solvable family dynamic.
2: Yeah.
0: I feel like this one's not that bad. This was kind of funny. Because, why is your first thought to go tell Reddit?
2: Your first thought is to tell your sister to move out and tell Reddit.
0: Cockroach. My first thought is to go tell Reddit, not just talk to my parents about what's going on.
2: No.
0: My tricycle driver dad.
2: That has to be a typo, right? There's no way.
0: Dude, it says, my mom's a teacher and my dad's a tricycle driver.
2: I'd like that job.
0: That wouldn't be bad.
2: You get a crazy leg workout every day.
0: I'm kind of with you. I would not mind driving a little tricycle around. It's just, what city do they live in that tricycle driving is feasible?
2: I don't know.
0: I'm going to Google this real quick.
2: Yeah.
0: Cities with tricycle drivers.
2: What is a tricycle driver?
0: Heavily used. Okay, so this story might take place in the Philippines.
2: Huh.
0: Where it's widely known as the tricycle capital of the world because of its massive number of registered motorized tricycles serving as the primary backbone for taxi service and daily local commuting.
2: Interesting.
0: Would you look at that?
2: Wow.
0: So would you want to be a tricycle driver in the Philippines, Christian?
2: I feel like I could do it for a good 6 months. You know, just
0: only 6 months?
2: Go on a stint.
0: A little vacation away to the Philippines.
2: Yeah.
0: I feel like this is a good transition into your little vacation away for the summer.
2: Yeah. I went to Kyrgyzstan.
0: He went to Kyrgyzstan. You bear with me now. How do you say it?
2: Kyrgyzstan. Yeah.
0: Yeah. Let's get into it. Let's talk about it. Were there any tricycle drivers there?
2: I did not see any. Just regular car drivers, really.
0: Yeah.
2: You know, four wheels.
0: How's that kind of work there? Any difference in traffic laws?
2: It's a little more free form.
0: What do you mean by that?
2: Just like, if you want to cross the street, you just cross, and people will probably stop for you.
0: Oh.
2: And
0: I don't like a probably.
2: We were driving in the mountains. Well, like, I couldn't drive. I didn't have my driver's license for mm-hmm. the country. But our driver was just going crazy in the mountains, swerving past people and stuff. And that's just kind of how people drive there.
0: Huh.
2: It was terrifying.
0: Yeah, I would not be a fan of that. Kind of like...
2: It works.
0: Kind of like Middle Eastern countries, how they drive.
2: I don't know. I've never been there.
0: Well, they do the same thing. They kind of cut up traffic, except yeah. they're in tricycles. And apparently being made fun of by this person's 18-year-old sister.
2: Fair enough. Yep. What else?
0: So share some highlights from the trip.
2: Well, I was studying Russian there because that's kind of like the national second language. I was there for 3 months. Yeah, what was the really cool part? They have, I went on a horse trek there in the mountains. I was there for 3 days, and we got to ride on horses wherever we want, which was kind of crazy because I hadn't really ridden a horse like that up to that point. Mm-hmm. And you could just kind of drive your horse wherever. Slept in tents, played a game called, I think it was Kukburu.
0: And how's that go?
2: So there's like a sheep carcass, but traditionally it's a sheep carcass, and there's a bunch of nomads on horses riding around, and they grab the sheep carcass off the ground, and they have to throw it, or like not throw it, but bring it to the other side of a field. So we kind of played that, except with a rolled up tarp. And it wasn't as impressive as it sounded. I fell off my horse, but it was really fun.
0: That is really cool.
2: Yeah. There's actually like Kyrgyzstan, they used to be nomads there.
0: Mm-hmm.
2: So I think every 4 years in the Central Asian region, they have the World Nomad Games. And
0: the Nomad Games, that's
2: yeah,
0: intriguing.
2: And they play a bunch of different games like Kukburu. So you
0: how
2: can
0: you
2: find
0: how
2: videos
0: do you spell
2: online.
0: Kukburu?
2: Kukburu, probably.
0: Oh, it's spelled Kokburu.
2: Oh, okay.
0: So it's spelled Kokburu, but it's pronounced Kukburu.
2: It's like
0: Oh. Oh, I'm seeing that now. Yeah.
2: Yeah.
0: I'm seeing the sheep carcass.
2: Yeah, that's but it's really game, cool yeah. to watch. You can find videos of it on YouTube.
0: Mm-hmm. That's pretty sick.
2: Yeah.
0: Now, Christian, do you listen to a lot of podcasts?
2: Sometimes.
0: Yeah. What would you say is your least favorite part of the podcast?
2: The ad reads.
0: Oh, I agree with you on that. Do you want to do a really bad ad read with me?
2: Sure.
0: Just improv it with me. I've got kind of a start.
2: What's our brand?
0: Let's go with Doritos.
2: Doritos?
0: You feeling Doritos?
2: I really like Doritos.
0: You know, Doritos, like little chip bag, like Doritos. Doritos nachos cheese.
2: Are you doing an ASMR?
0: They're bold, cheesy, and crunchy.
2: Ooh. Yeah.
0: Yeah. And now let me finish. I think Doritos, they're perfect for hanging with the boys. And man, why would I say hang with the boys? Because Doritos make perfect nacho chips. You ever just put some nachos in the microwave when you're kicking back, having a few brewskis with the boys?
2: And then like the cheese melts onto the plate and you have to wash it off.
0: Onto the plate, yeah.
2: Yeah, and that's horrible.
0: Nothing's better than Doritos nachos tacos.
2: Ooh. You don't have to clean a plate with that.
0: Ooh. And then the best part about a podcast is when you're skipping, you press that skip 30 seconds button like 4 times.
2: Yeah, you can't do that here.
0: And I'm still talking about Doritos. I'm still talking about. And then he goes into Cool Ranch and he starts talking about Cool Ranch Doritos.
2: Okay, okay.
0: Oh,
2: have you ever tried Doritos Jacked?
0: What do you mean by that?
2: Like the super spicy Doritos.
0: What about them? Are they spicy?
2: They're really spicy.
0: They're really spicy?
2: Really spicy.
0: 1 to 10.
2: I don't know, like a good 6.
0: Oh, that's not really spicy.
2: I'm kind of a wuss, though.
0: Okay. What would you put at 10?
2: I don't know, something really hot.
0: Thanks. Thanks,
2: you're
0: Christian.
2: Welcome. I'm not sure I've experienced 10, so...
0: Okay.
2: Yeah.
0: We should go to the B-dubs later. And we should go get the Atomic Wings, experience a 10.
2: I don't want the repercussions of that.
0: What repercussions?
2: Horrible, horrible things will happen.
0: and then you skip 2 minutes further and they're still talking about Doritos. That's the worst, man. These ad reads are terrible.
2: They're horrible.
0: Out of hand.
2: But you're still doing it.
0: I'm still doing it. We're still talking about Doritos.
2: Yeah.
0: You know those purple Doritos? The sweet chili ones?
2: They're too sweet.
0: No, those might be the best chip. Like up there with one of the best chips, in my opinion.
2: Over Cool Ranch?
0: Over Cool Ranch. Cool Ranch gives me a stomach ache.
2: Why?
0: Because they're just packed with too much flavor and too much savory flavor.
2: Okay, shut up. Can we do something else now?
0: for every single bite. But man, those purple sweet and spicy chili Doritos are the best.
2: I'm trying to press the skip
0: button. You're pressing the 30 seconds,
2: bro.
0: Cool Ranch Doritos, sponsored by Christian.
2: You're gonna get like $5 in sponsor money, dude.
0: I'm gonna get like 5 points off this assignment for making my professor go through a improv ad read.
2: Oh yeah.
0: Oh yeah. He can't escape them even in his students' projects. Going back to Kyrgyzstan, do they have Doritos in Kyrgyzstan?
2: I think so. I don't think I bought any, but I think I saw them around.
0: Okay.
2: What were they called there? Doritos. No, they did have different Lay's flavors.
0: Oh, really?
2: They had shashlik flavored.
0: What's that?
2: It's like skewered meat.
0: Oh, skewered meat flavored Lay's?
2: Yeah, they had ribeye and like kebab flavored, which was pretty good.
0: Oh, those do look good.
2: They're good, but if you eat too many of them, it just overpowers your mouth with
0: meat.
2: Like fake meat, bro.
0: It overpowers your mouth with meat, Christian.
2: Oh, yeah.
0: That's what... If anyone asks what you did in Kyrgyzstan, tell them your mouth got overpowered with fake meat.
2: I... Okay. Okay. Speaking of meat, I also tried horse there.
0: Like ate horse?
2: Yeah.
0: How was it?
2: It was pretty good.
0: Tastes like chicken?
2: Exactly. No, it was like... It's more like beef.
0: Okay.
2: But a little gamier and more muscly.
0: So it's just like the worst of every world.
2: It's kind of good.
0: Where it's like gamey like turkey, but then it's like...
2: I liked it.
0: Okay.
2: Yeah.
0: You know what I want to try?
2: What?
0: Alligator.
2: Alligator's pretty good.
0: You've had it?
2: Yeah. You can get them like little fried alligator bites at like in Florida and stuff.
0: I just think like I've read about it. They're so packed with protein.
2: Oh.
0: They're if you're trying to like protein max and really get into a diet, it's like I'm doing another ad read right now.
2: Dude,
0: for alligator meat.
2: Get like a pack of 100 frozen alligator bites.
0: If I cook some alligator, would you come over?
2: Hell yeah, I would.
0: Some alligator kebabs.
2: I've had alligator a few times, and sometimes for some reason it just tastes like swamp.
0: Oh.
2: Sometimes it's fine, but okay. Other times it tastes like a swamp. I don't know what's up with that.
0: So it's just inconsistent is what you're getting at.
2: Yeah.
0: So maybe I won't try alligator.
2: I think it's worth it. Just try it a couple times.
0: Okay.
2: Have you tried frog legs?
0: No. I'm pretty like inexperienced when it comes to trying a lot of different meats. Like I'm a cook up my chicken.
2: Mm.
0: I'm a cook up if I'm feeling frisky, I'll cook up like turkey meatballs.
2: That's it?
0: I like pork. Pork's not bad.
2: You need to broaden your perspective and try frog legs.
0: Frog legs? Will you cook them for me?
2: If you catch me a frog and
0: okay.
2: Remove the legs, I don't want to do that part.
0: I can do that part for you.
2: Okay, thanks. I've got them at a place. There's like this restaurant in front of a Cabela's in Michigan that sold them for a while.
0: In front of a Cabela's? Like, you think they were licensed?
2: I don't know. It was just like a Great Lakes restaurant in front of Cabela's. It
0: they
2: was
0: just
2: great.
0: Parked out there?
2: No.
0: It was like a little food truck?
2: It was an actual place. I think it's closed, but it was good.
0: I wonder why it's closed. Just the thought of a Cabela's having their own little frog leg restaurant outside of them.
2: That
0: just
2: would be pretty
0: really
2: Cabela's.
0: That would be pretty Cabela's. That'd be pretty Bass Pro Pyramid.
2: Yeah.
0: That's where I think one would be put.
2: Oh, yeah.
0: I don't know. I feel kind of weird when I like think about eating animals. Like, it's just reptiles. Reptiles kind of throw me off.
2: I am not used to thinking about eating reptiles.
0: Mm-hmm.
2: I don't know how to think about them.
0: It's just like, how do you market that too? Because it's like, that's why they don't sell. Like, I feel like alligator's the most effective protein source, I feel like gym bros would be all over that, you know?
2: It tastes like swamp sometimes. That's the issue. It's a toss-up.
0: You could season anything out of it, though.
2: That's fair. You know, it might just be because we don't have industrial alligator farms.
0: We do, though.
2: We do?
0: For designer goods. Alligator pelts.
2: They're on industrial scale?
0: They're on a big scale.
2: Dude, I want to be an alligator farmer now.
0: So, post-college, we're going to move to Florida.
2: Yep.
0: We're going to buy a nice area of land.
2: And two alligators.
0: Two houses. Build each other a house, bro. We're going to have two houses. We're each going to have our own, like, crazy crib. And then a big alligator farm.
2: Mm-hmm.
0: And then we can do a podcast where we do ad reads about our alligator meat.
2: That would be great. I'm sure everyone would listen in.
0: Matt and Christian's Alligator Meat. This podcast is brought to you by my own business.
2: Yeah.
0: Did you know that alligators are the most effective source of protein? That's when we die alone at like 50.
2: It would be so worth it to be an alligator farmer, though.
0: No, it would not.
2: It would.
0: Wife and kids, fuck that.
2: Yeah.
0: Farm alligators with Christian.
2: What more do you need, dude? Speaking of weird food.
0: I just want to look up, like...
2: What are you looking up?
0: Like, versus... Like, alligators are... An alligator... So a chicken breast is 31 grams of protein, and in the same amount, alligator is 46.
2: Ooh, that's like a 25% increase.
0: Yeah, that's kind of huge when you look at it like that.
2: I think we just need to market alligators differently.
0: Here's an article. The alligator, the chicken of the swamp. A familiar flavor. Tastes like chicken. Okay, low in fat, high in protein, culinary creativity. I might buy some alligator. I don't know where to get it in Northwest Ohio.
2: I don't know.
0: I'm starting to feel like alligator. Alligator might be the meta.
2: I feel like there's got to be at least one alligator within 50 miles of here.
0: Dude, there's no way.
2: There's a zoo.
0: We're gonna sneak into the zoo.
2: Yeah.
0: Break into the Toledo Zoo. Cook their alligator.
2: Yeah, what more do you need? Oh yeah, they do have an alligator there. It's huge.
0: Yeah.
2: Think of how much protein is in that. Think of the gains.
0: That'd be
2: Matt.
0: the most expensive alligator of all time. It's just our bale. They'll hear like $4,000 alligator tail, and they'll be like, "Wow, that's an exotic dish right there." And you're just like, "No, that's just my bale.
2: Yeah,
0: I fried it on the stove."
2: Have you tried jellyfish before?
0: I have not.
2: You should try it. You can actually get it around here. There's really? An Asian Mart in Toledo.
0: That one scares me. That one scares me more than alligator.
2: Jellyfish?
0: Yeah.
2: It scared me too.
0: Apparently, was it good?
2: It just tasted like salt water.
0: Yeah, that, I don't want
2: like
0: to eat
2: squishy,
0: that.
2: Like squishy, chewy salt water.
0: That sounds gross.
2: It's worth a try.
0: Is it? Would you eat it again?
2: I would, just to remind myself of what it was like.
0: This is the worst endorsement for a food I've ever heard.
2: I'm not sure what else you want out of jellyfish, okay?
0: That's why it shouldn't be eaten. So many dumb foods are the cause of people, like, looking at, like, meat skewer Lay's chips. It's people doing it because they can.
2: Why else? I'm just saying, it's worth a try.
0: Okay.
2: I was looking at recipes for it.
0: Why? You just said it's not that good.
2: I was curious. I already bought some, so I needed to figure out what to do with it. So I was looking it up, and apparently there's these Vietnamese dishes where they serve it raw on some sort of salad. I think it's like a pickled carrot salad or something. I don't really know.
0: That's the worst sentence
2: I've
0: ever
2: heard. I didn't have any salad stuff. And I was too scared to eat it raw, so I ended up boiling the jellyfish, and it just shriveled up into, like, a brown little ball.
0: Yeah.
2: I don't know.
0: Good.
2: I did not try it raw, though.
0: Yeah. That just sounds like it would hurt. Raw jellyfish on a pickled carrot salad.
2: I could see it.
0: I mean, you have a lot more experience with different cultures than I do.
2: I could see it. Hey, we can buy jellyfish after this.
0: No. I'm going to veto that. I'm going to veto that publicly.
2: Fine.
0: Right here on the podcast. Who are you waving to?
2: I don't know. They were just staring at me.
0: I thought maybe you knew her or something.
2: No.
0: You're just waving to randoms.
2: They were staring at me.
0: Not everyone can be this cool.
2: Exactly.
0: You think we should... You know, it'd be really funny.
2: What?
0: Next person that walks in, we just invite them on.
2: That would be kind of fun.
0: We can do that.
2: Yeah.
0: There's nothing against it. There's a six-person limit in here.
2: We can ask them about, like, alligator economics.
0: Yeah, we can get a third investor in our alligator farm.
2: Yeah. Dude, we could have our alligator farm, eat jellyfish every night. And
0: dude, I'm not eating jellyfish. You got to get off the jellyfish hype. I can't help but notice they downloaded Discord on this computer.
2: Ooh.
0: On the student media computer. I'm going to open it up.
2: You going to do some leaked gameplay?
0: I don't know if I'll play games. This computer is really slow.
2: Oh, really?
0: It took me 5 minutes before we even started this to sign into Google Drive, so I'll be able to upload it when we're done. We only have 30 minutes left, though.
2: 30 minutes left.
0: We've been talking about alligators for 30 minutes.
2: That's pretty good.
0: My professor Carl's going to have a great listen.
2: I hope so.
0: He's,
2: hi, Carl.
0: He is just Carl, because he's not a doctor. He doesn't want us to call him doctor.
2: Okay.
0: He says I have my master's, but calling me Master Carl sounds kind
2: of
0: weird.
2: That's kind of sweet, though.
0: I kind of want to call him Master Carl, but I'm scared to. Well, I guess I'm saying it now on here, but...
2: Oh, there's a person.
0: Yo, yeah, come on in. Come on
2: yeah.
0: in. Come on in. Let's see. Let's see if he actually walks in, yeah. Oh, yeah, he's coming in.
2: Hell, yeah.
0: Hey, what's up?
3: What's up?
0: Come here. Okay. So you want to say something? We're doing a podcast real quick for my journalism class. Here, let me turn your mic on. You want to test that real quick?
3: Testing.
0: That's not it. Try again.
3: Testing.
0: There you go.
3: Yeah.
0: All right, what's your name?
3: Adam Duffin.
0: Adam Duffin, welcome to the podcast. I can't help but notice the beautiful brown shirt you're wearing. How do you feel about that game?
3: shocked they won.
0: Same.
3: Didn't expect it, but, you know, thankful they finally got a victory.
0: I agree. It was about time that we even won a game with Deshaun, even though I know that means he's going to be playing for at least a few more weeks now. That's just the unfortunate consequence. Where do you see the team ending up record-wise?
3: I think the Browns 6 wins is what I think still, just because I don't think you're going to get Watson to play that well or any of the other quarterbacks. So okay. 6 wins is what I'd say.
0: I'm a bit of a Shador fan, a little wrist up, you know, but I think even with the quarterback play, I think 6 wins is feasible. Denzel Boston looks very good.
3: He does look very good so far. I'll give you that. Yeah. So
0: you keep up with baseball at all?
3: I do keep up with. Well, I'm part of the Falcon Media Sports Network.
0: Oh,
3: here,
0: perfect.
3: So, yeah,
0: okay.
3: I do keep up with the sports. Yeah.
0: All right. Now that's a little more exciting. Guards potentially World Series.
3: I'm excited. It's been fun so far. I was wearing a Stephen Kwan jersey yesterday.
0: Okay.
3: So I mean, the fact that he's hit like 360 since May is insane.
0: It's huge.
3: And he was the worst hitter in baseball by OPS, and then he's now had a 5 WAR season. So that's, I mean, it's pretty amazing.
0: Yeah, I think the comeback's going to be huge. I have much worse luck with jerseys. I have a Class A one and a big Christmas one. So my luck with jerseys isn't all that, and Shador one. So I've stopped buying jerseys since. But yeah, I think that Kwan, Jose heating up a little, I think that's going to be huge. And then one last question for you. We've been talking about the economics of alligators and how alligators are the most protein efficient food on the market. Christian, you can talk a little more about that.
2: So we're talking about the feasibility of creating a large alligator farm and starting to sell alligator bites as a protein alternative for gym goers.
0: Yeah.
3: I mean, if you sell anything to gym goers, they might just buy into it at that point.
2: Yeah.
3: If it promotes like muscle growth, they might say it, screw it, we'll eat alligator at that point. So honestly, you might have to see about investors in that one. I think that could work.
2: Yeah,
0: that's what we were kind of going with. Is 15 grams of protein is like 15 to 25% more effective than chicken.
2: Yeah, exactly. And no one's really.
0: It's an untapped market.
2: Yeah, it's an untapped market.
0: Yeah. But yeah, thank you for coming on.
2: Yep.
0: That's kind of been our thing, is we've been talking about alligators, a little bit of sports, and then just kind of trying to get random people in here.
3: Yeah. Is this what class is this for?
0: Journalism with Carl.
3: Oh, okay. Yeah. Carl. So, okay. Well, thank you guys for having me, and then I'm
0: going
3: to go check out camera equipment. So I'll see you.
0: Sounds Adios. Good. Have a good one.
1: You too.
0: Go Browns. Go Guards. All right. Let's wave at some more people, Christian.
2: All right. That was pretty good.
0: That was pretty good. Let's see. We need more people to walk in here. It's kind of at a bad place on campus for randoms to walk in.
2: I mean, it is also 4:30 on a Tuesday.
0: You know, that might be part of it too. I think that here. Let me turn off the third mic while we're at it. I don't know. I think we can get one more in here. We got what? 25 more minutes.
2: Yeah, I'm sure one more person will walk by.
0: Oh yeah, it's been a pretty entertaining show. I'd say Carl's gonna have a good listen.
2: I hope so. Hey, maybe he'll be our third investor.
0: Ooh, I like that.
2: Yeah,
0: Carl, if you've actually listened to this for 35 minutes, let me know if you want to invest in an alligator farm. I mean, let's see. Like, should I ask an AI? The economics of...
2: Well, like, see if there's already existing alligator farms.
0: Economics of farming alligators for meat and hides. Let's see.
2: How many square feet does an alligator need?
0: Oh, it's really thinking.
2: 400 to 700.
0: That's
2: a lot.
0: That is a lot.
2: That's,
0: I don't know.
2: Maybe that's why...
0: I don't know if that's feasible.
2: I mean, there's a lot of swamp in Florida.
0: There is. Like, where would we go? I'd want to go in the Tampa Bay area.
2: I don't know.
0: I don't know. Let's see. Oh, I got a response. The revenue splits are lopsided towards skins. Hides account for roughly 2/3 of the wholesale value of a farmed alligator, with meat as a secondary product. Okay. Front-loaded risk. Ooh, raising an alligator to a marketable size, now trending towards 5 to 6 feet rather than the old 4 foot minimum, takes 15 months.
2: That's not horrible, though.
0: A farm may not see income for up to 3 years after startup. Most of that time, the alligators sit in heated indoor buildings. Oh. That's kind of a lot.
2: I mean, it is a lot, but let's say we just stagger our alligator growth rates.
0: This is a bad one. Alligators barely reproduce in captivity, so farms depend on eggs collected from wild nests under strict state permitting.
2: Okay.
0: In 2025, Florida farmers paid $5 an egg for publicly collected eggs and $2 an egg for privately collected ones. A bad hurricane season could result in an egg shortage and a profit hit. That's something I hadn't considered.
2: What countries do crocodiles live in?
0: Well, alligators.
2: Alligators.
0: Alligators. What countries? Let's see. Literally, Florida and China.
2: Florida and China.
0: Those are our options.
2: Okay, like, but I'm saying there's strict state rules about egg collecting.
0: Yeah.
2: So what if we just go to a different country?
0: We go to China.
2: And get cheaper alligator eggs.
0: We import alligators from China. Dude, that's getting into a whole different topic. We're letting an invasive species into the U.S.
2: I mean, it'll just be on our farm, of course.
0: Well, 'cause they're a whole different type of... They're a whole different type of alligator, and we'd be raising them.
2: Yeah.
0: Oh, here we go. We got two people right here. Are they gonna walk past?
2: I don't know. Yeah, I think so.
0: Are they coming? Yeah, there we go. Here we go. Waving them. Come on. Yeah, come on the podcast. Come on. All right, we got two more coming on.
2: You want to get the microphone thing set up?
0: Yeah. It should be this one and this one. And just turn them up to there. Let's see. Let's see if they figure out how to come in here.
2: Oh, they got it.
0: They got it. Oh, they got it. Push. Push it. There we go. Yeah, it's a heavy door. Here, hi. Welcome on. You want to say hi to the podcast real quick? That mic and that mic are on.
4: Yeah. What podcast is this?
0: This is for my journalism class with Carl.
4: Okay.
0: If you want to say hi to Carl.
4: Hi.
0: Yeah. Give us your names. How's your day been?
4: Pretty good. Low-key kind of stressful, but, you know.
0: Why? What's going on?
4: Just my classes are a lot right now, I guess.
0: Like exams coming up or?
4: Yeah, I'm one of my classes.
0: Which one?
4: It's like History of American Foundations.
0: Oh, that just sounds hard. you ever take a class that just sounds hard? Like that, that's just a title that I look at and I'm like, oh.
4: Yeah.
0: I'm in advanced literary theory and I'm like,
4: ooh.
0: Yeah, that's just one of those classes where I'm like, I'll be happy with a B.
4: Yeah.
0: What about you?
5: My name's Alexis.
0: Alexis.
5: My name's pretty good. I have a chem exam at 6, so I'm a little nervous about that. Should be studying, but we're here.
0: Exactly. You're having fun. That's a good way to get yourself in the mindset of, like, I'm going to be all right. You got your coffee.
5: My first time trying it, it's actually very good.
0: There you go. Yeah, so what's the order?
2: What is it?
5: What was it called? It's like the special. It's like their thing.
4: Chapman?
5: The Chapman.
0: Ooh, okay. The Chapman.
2: What's in it?
5: No idea. Oh. It's a blended coffee with caramel.
2: Sweet.
5: So, that's cool. Pretty basic.
0: All right. And then the question we've been asking everyone, would you try alligator meat?
5: I have.
0: You have?
5: I have. I was in Florida and I tried it once. I would not try it again.
0: Okay. Because we were talking about how
2: we could set up an alligator farm.
0: Yeah.
2: because of the high protein content in alligator meat, and you know, we could like tap into the gym market.
0: Yeah.
5: Okay. The gym market.
0: Yeah.
5: Cool.
0: Yeah. And we could sell it to a lot of gym goers because it's 25% more effective than chicken in terms of protein gains.
5: Wow. Mm-hmm. Not know that.
0: And
5: you
0: it's
5: get
0: just
5: some people with that.
0: Yeah, yeah. It's just getting the stigma out of people's heads that they're eating like an alligator.
5: Yeah.
0: And just being like, kind of tastes like chicken.
5: Yeah.
0: It's
5: yeah.
0: better than chicken for you. So yeah.
4: That's really cool.
5: That'd be yeah. pretty cool.
0: Thank you guys for coming on. Yeah. Good luck on both of your exams.
5: Oh, thank you.
0: Yep.
4: It was fun.
0: Appreciate it.
5: Yeah, have a good day.
0: You too. All right, let's wave at some more people. All this right. is fun.
2: I haven't really been seeing that many people.
0: I know. This building, dude, no one comes in here.
2: I think it's just the time you picked, man.
0: 4 to 5. My class is at 5:30. It's perfect. I can just wrap this up, save it, upload it, and then I don't have to deal with this assignment lingering over me the rest of the semester.
2: Well, that's how you want your professor to know how you feel about
0: what
2: your
0: do you mean?
2: Assignment.
0: No, I'm not saying it like
2: oh,
0: that.
2: Oh, it's just
0: I swear, Carl, I don't want to get it done and over with because that's how I approach these assignments.

0: I don't know. Let's see. You think we could get Noel here in 15 minutes?
1: I don't think so. I mean, I can text him.
0: Oh, let me call him up. I don't know. Let's see if he picks up. I'd love to have him on here.
2: Yo, what's up? It's Noel.
0: Oh, that's his voice memo.
2: Sorry, I couldn't be at the phone at this time.
0: Oh, Max is calling me.
1: Oh, Max is calling?
0: Hey.
3: What's up, bro?
0: Hey, you want to say hi to the podcast?
3: Yes.
0: Yeah, you want to... So, is your class over with?
3: Yeah, I just ended. I had a midterm.
0: Okay. You want to stop in to the Coolin and say hi to the podcast real quick?
3: Who's there?
0: It's just me and Christian. Yeah.
3: Yeah, I'll come over.
0: All right, bet. I'll see you soon.
3: Yeah, I'll see you, bro. Bye.
0: Bye. All right, there Sweet. We go. We at least have one more guaranteed guest to That's talk good. About That's Alligator good. With.
1: Okay, we need to pick a completely different topic to start with him.
0: Well, he just took a midterm, so we're going to ask him how his midterm went.
1: Okay.
0: And then we're going to hype this up. It's a really early midterm.
1: I don't know. It is pretty early. He's like, I just That's took like a minute. Third term.
0: that sounds like a pregnancy. How's the third term of your class? let's see. Oh, I see some people walking towards the building. This is fun.
1: It's pretty fun.
0: I honestly, and I can rent, I can like kind of rent this place out now. There's a form, so
1: sweet.
0: I would love to do this again, especially on the air. This is fun.
1: I forgot it's on the air.
0: Oh yeah.
1: Hi, Mom.
0: What's
1: I don't
0: up,
1: think
0: Mom?
1: You're listening.
0: BG Falcon Radio. That sounds like an ad read. That sounds like a, oh.
1: Ooh.
0: Cool Ranch Doritos. That's something we don't need to double back to.
1: No.
0: Not at all. What are you looking forward to? Right? What's the rest of your day look like?
1: Fill
0: some time.
1: So I'm going to go back to my dorm after this and play Stellaris.
0: Oh, what a good game. What a good shout. On computer. If I get Stellaris, would you play?
1: I'd play, but it's better single player, not gonna lie.
0: I agree. It's like playing Civ multiplayer,
1: yeah,
0: where it's like you just wait forever.
1: I'm a horrible save scummer.
0: Oh.
1: Yeah.
0: Oh. Yeah.
1: Yeah.
0: Yeah, you're one of those people.
1: It's fun that way.
0: I bet that girl from Am I the Asshole would have some words to call you.
1: That's okay. A cockroach?
0: Yeah, a cockroach who needs to move out of your parents' house.
1: And then I'm studying for history of dinosaurs at 7.
0: History of dinosaurs?
1: Yeah.
0: What about it? What's going to be on the exam? Lay it on me.
1: Well, that's why I'm studying.
0: Oh, okay.
1: But it's like right now we're doing geologic time and stuff.
0: Mm-hmm. That's kind of fun.
1: Yeah, it's fun.
0: Dude, my phone is blowing up right now.
1: What class do you have after this?
0: This class, the journalism class.
1: Oh, really?
0: Oh, yeah.
1: Nice.
0: Yeah, I get to go walk in and tell Carl we talked about alligator meat for an hour.
1: That's
0: and
1: sweet.
0: What did you say? You like fake meat in your mouth with Pringles, but not too much of it?
1: Oh, the Lay's chips?
0: Yeah, oh, the Lay's, yeah.
1: Yeah.
0: Fake meaty Lay's.
1: They were kind of addicting, not gonna lie.
0: I don't know if I'd say I'm addicted to fake meat in my mouth, but...
1: They're ribeye-flavored Lay's. What can I say, man?
0: All right. Oh, we might have another person walk by. Hold up. Wait a minute.
1: From where?
0: Down. Come on, turn this way.
1: Oh.
0: Wave.
1: They're not looking.
0: Oh, they're not looking at us. That's a shame. Oh. Hey. Oh. Oh, yo. Oh, he's got headphones on.
1: Man, no one wants
0: to talk about Alex.

0: Alligator meat. That's a shame, isn't it?
1: It is.
0: It's really, I guess, sad. We get to have Max on to end it
1: yeah.
0: out.
1: Oh, there we go.
0: Oh. He did not want to come up. He looks like he would farm alligators with us, though.
1: I bet he would.
0: With that long, he's got like long curly hair, green jacket, and like some baggy jeans. That looks like someone you'd be able to convince to farm alligators.
1: Yeah, he seems pretty chill.
0: That person just ignored me.
1: Oh.
0: I'm kinda shocked at how, I guess, unwilling certain people are to just hop on a podcast. You know what I mean?
1: It's pretty scary.
0: I would not say it's scary. That's a pretty low social like barrier of entry, you know? I think it would just be fun. I would do it 100% of the time.
1: Really?
0: Yeah. Oh, here we go. Sublime shirt. This guy's in here. Yo, come on. Yeah. Yeah, come on on. That door. Yeah. There we go.
1: Yeah.
0: There we go. We got two more people coming in here. There they go. They got it. They got it figured out. Let me turn these mics back on. Turn them up. Come on in.
1: Yeah.
0: Push. Yeah, there you go. You got it. What's up?
2: Hey.
0: Welcome into the podcast. That mic's on and that mic's on if you want to say hi. Yeah.
2: Okay.
0: Yeah, you want to test them real quick? Just say your name.
2: Test.
0: There you go.
2: We're good.
0: Test. Both good. I like the double Sublime shirts. I just got to say that.
2: Oh, yeah.
0: Right away.
3: Yeah, you just got done calling me out for being a poser.
0: Poser?
3: Yeah, I couldn't remember five Sublime songs.
0: Can't name five. Oh, I don't know if I... Bad Fish.
2: Okay, that's a classic.
0: That's a classic.
2: Good pick. This microphone keeps drooping.
0: Oh, we'll you got it up here. Yeah, you got the droopy mic.
2: That's, yeah, we'll just put it up there.
0: That's not my fault. That's my professor's fault. Blame Carl.
2: L. Carl,
0: exactly. I should not be saying that when he's going to be grading this.
2: I have no ties.
1: We got to Carl, another.
2: So.
0: We got another.
2: Oh.
0: Come on in. Welcome on. This mic should now be on. Let's see. You can try that. Test the mic if you want to introduce yourself. Not wearing a Sublime shirt.
3: Ooh. Wearing a Sublime shirt because I'm not a LARPer.
0: Ooh. Ooh. Not a LARPer.
4: You know, I was just here yesterday morning.
0: Really?
4: With Phil.
0: With Phil?
2: I love Phil.
0: Who's Phil?
4: Phil Beskid?
0: I don't know Phil.
3: That's crazy.
2: You
3: that's
2: should get crazy. To know Phil.
0: I should get to know Phil.
2: You should learn who Phil
3: he's
2: is.
3: He's a good guy.
4: You guys want to talk for Phil?
0: You guys want to talk about, well, music then, since you're in music shirts?
2: Sure.
4: I hate music.
3: I mean, it would be a bad idea to ask me about Sublime, obviously.
4: Yeah,
0: no, we can go Sublime. What's like an artist that you've been listening to recently?
1: Oh, there's
0: no... Or a genre.
3: Genre. I've been listening to a lot of punk because of this rock Ooh. Music subcultures class. So,
4: what kind of punk? There's a lot of punk.
3: Like, I mean, whatever you'd consider death. I know some people would consider that Afro-punk. I don't know.
4: Come on, Max Borden.
0: Come on, Max. What's up, Max?
1: Hello. Hey, Max.
5: Hello.
4: Spot over
0: you can,
4: here.
0: You can have that mic.
4: Come on, buddy.
0: I got 10 minutes left for this assignment, man. You came in at the perfect time.
4: Why don't you take a seat?
0: Why don't you take a seat right there, Max?
2: Why don't you tell us what you're doing here, Max?
5: Hello. I've been called upon here.
0: Oh, yeah.
5: I finished my midterm.
4: How'd that go?
3: Nice.
5: I think it went pretty well.
0: We were saying
5: about the recording industry.
0: We were saying it's pretty early for a midterm.
3: Yeah.
4: It is.
3: It's like a third. I was thinking the exact same thing.
0: It's like a third term.
4: Yeah, you're on your third term.
0: Like a pregnancy.
2: Exactly like a pregnancy.
0: So you said
4: talking about pregnancy.
5: Is there a topic for this podcast?
0: Oh, we have.
4: We're talking about you, actually.
0: We have a perfect question we've been asking because our whole gimmick's been anyone that walks past we're waving at and inviting them in here.
5: That's awesome. Is that what's going on?
0: Yeah, that's how everyone here has ended up here.
5: That's pretty freaking awesome.
0: And
5: that's why I recognize everybody.
0: We've been talking about the alligator industry.
5: Okay. I love that
0: alligator meat because
2: it's booming right now.
0: Yeah, we think it's an untapped market.
2: Yes, I was lying.
0: You're LARPing. That's like the Sublime shirt.
2: Well, I'm not a Sublime LARPer.
3: I'm the LARPer. He called me out.
1: Name five alligators.
2: alligator.
6: Well, there's one in Far Cry.
5: Would you have a pet alligator? If I lived in Florida, I'd have at least two alligator pets.
7: So, we're not talking about pets here. We're talking about eating them.
5: Oh, I want to do that. That's crazy.
3: Yeah,
6: what I don't know if someone's half Chinese. I feel like they'd have to step out of the room, though.
5: What's, like, the weirdest the weirdest animal that you guys have ate? Like, seriously.
6: Pigeon.
3: Frog.
5: Really? You ate a pigeon?
6: It was gross.
3: Frog.
5: In what situation would you eat a pigeon?
6: I was in China.
3: Hungry New Yorker, maybe? I don't know.
0: Yeah, that's like a... That's a, like...
7: Walking down the street, you need a snack.
5: That's like a Hunger Games.
0: What about? Let's go around. Weirdest thing.
2: Weirdest thing I've eaten. I don't get out there too much. So it's probably lamb. I had a lamb burger one time.
6: Lamb
2: that's
6: is
2: pretty
6: really
2: good.
6: Lamb.
0: That's pretty good. Yeah, lamb's a good show.
5: Euros. I love lamb.
3: Frog. Yeah, I've eaten frog legs before. Okay. Yeah,
2: that seems very French. I don't know if French people do
3: French.
2: That, but
3: it's
2: it
3: more.
2: Seems French.
3: I don't know. My family is like all rednecks. So
0: okay.
3: I've,
0: that also
3: kind of
0: makes
3: more
0: sense.
3: Of a redneck thing.
5: Yeah.
0: Okay. This guy's about to weird food mog all of us.
7: I've had jellyfish.
3: Oh,
6: my mom's
5: okay.
6: That. Okay.
3: How do you? What is that like? Is that just
7: it
3: like
7: just tastes
3: water?
7: Like seawater in your mouth,
3: yeah.
7: And
5: is it tingle
7: like chewy
5: down?
7: Seawater? It didn't tingle.
6: Is it like it's like boba?
7: Kind of.
6: That's nasty.
3: I'd imagine that would taste like one of those like Japanese like little like water packet things that you could just like bite and eat.
7: Yeah.
5: Just need some peanut butter. You could have a peanut butter and jelly sandwich.
2: Sure. I didn't
7: like that.
2: Before I came here.
0: That's why we needed you here, bro.
5: The dad joke.
0: Did you get the tattoo?
5: I did, bro. Yeah.
0: You never told me about that.
5: It was a very like
0: spur of the moment thing.
5: But
0: you got to show everyone the tattoo now.
5: Tattoo.
7: You can't see it.
0: Yeah,
3: I'm gonna assume it looked really cool.
5: Nobody can see behind the monitor right now.
3: Yeah.
0: If you got it, it'd be LARPing though.
3: Yeah.
6: So for everyone listening, it's like a bunch of black lines. I hope that helps.
5: It's a bunch of black lines.
7: Okay.
5: It is all the black lines that you can think of going in different angles.
6: Yeah,
5: that's
6: like
5: the thing.
6: I was a police sketch artist in my past life. If you didn't,
5: I
6: know.
5: I can tell. I went to the tattoo shop and I was like, I just want a bunch of black lines, and I don't want any of them to be going in the same angle. Because I don't like things that are like straight and the straight angles. I just
0: you don't like things that are
2: okay.
0: Yeah, you don't like being straight.
5: I don't, you know. I want my tattoos just like I like my men.
6: I think for your next tattoo, I think you should get like not only a tattoo, but like an eye lock code implanted into your arm and then just have eye lock above that.
5: I should.
6: I think that I would should. Be really That'd awesome. Be.
5: Or I could get like a barcode, like a QR code to something stupid, and then people could scan it and it would like pull up a shitty website. That'd
7: Dude,
5: be funny.
7: You can get a barcode on the back of your head and be like Hitman.
5: Exactly, yes.
3: It'd be kind of fun too, because like
5: I could just scan myself
3: over time,
5: at Kroger's.
3: It'll fade out. Yeah. You know what I mean?
0: Yeah.
3: So maybe you'll get a different like website.
6: There's a guy who has like the Costco chicken barcode or like the whole rotisserie chicken as a barcode, and it's like on his arm.
0: Does he just go to Costco?
6: It's like,
0: and
6: yeah, don't scan that.
5: He's just paying
6: like, you
5: for
6: know,
5: himself.
2: He doesn't want LEDs on his chicken.
5: I think it's kind of crazy that this guy's valuing himself at like $8.
0: Yeah,
5: like, that's fucked up.
7: Yeah, you should just have like a barcode of a stick of gum.
2: What's it?
7: And then buy a PS5 from Walmart, but scan your arm instead of the PS5.
0: Yeah, no, it doesn't matter. It doesn't matter that he's swearing. Carl said we could say shit,
5: damn,
0: even fuck.
5: Can we test them all out? Let's all go around and just say shit, fuck, and damn, just to make sure.
0: Let's get a little fuck circle coming.
5: Hey, let's join the fuck circle. Just have random people join your fuck circle, man. Is that how you go?
0: Yeah, that's actually.
3: He literally waved me in here. I don't know what's happening, man.
6: Yeah, and then you guys just disappeared, and I was like, I was summoned.
2: I had to.
0: I saw the double sublime LARP, or the single sublime LARP, and
3: that
0: I needed
3: was me.
0: It in here.
3: Yeah.
2: So what's everybody's favorite sublime song?
3: Only know one. It's Smoke Two Joints, man.
0: That's a good one.
2: That's a solid pick.
5: Oh, I know two. You don't know
3: Rape,
5: Santa
3: it's
5: Rita.
3: Another one I know.
2: Okay,
3: yeah.
2: That's what they opened with when I saw them.
0: Oh, you saw them? Ooh. Yeah. No, I can't even say you're a LARPer.
6: So... if it wasn't for like the samples they use, I would really, really love That's My Number.
2: Okay.
6: I can't play that at work anymore.
0: I'm not familiar.
6: But I love the brass.
2: There's not a lot of Sublime songs that you could play at work.
6: That's true.
3: Could you give us like a little like What is that? Like, just like vocally reproduce
5: yeah,
3: that sample.
5: What's the
0: sample?
5: I
0: want
5: to hear the brass.
3: No,
5: every
3: come on.
5: Note has
3: come
5: to
3: on.
5: Be
3: I have no idea what you're talking about.
8: Yeah, oh, do you want me to replicate the sexual moaning that goes on?
3: Yeah,
8: that
3: I just need an idea.
5: Yeah, yeah,
3: like,
5: sure.
3: Of what's happening.
8: I think
5: that would work with
8: you know.
5: The fuck circle yet.
3: Yeah. By the way, we haven't even started that. Is that going to happen? No more?
8: I thought we were jamming.
0: Yeah, I could go first. Fuck.
3: Somebody's got to go in this way. It's
5: fuck.
3: Yep.
6: Damn.
5: Oh, you messed
3: it up.
5: Oh. Like, come on. This is why we can't have nice things.
2: Fuck, dude.
3: See, fuck, man.
5: Damn!
8: We were going to.
0: It's like
8: see,
0: a,
8: the instructions
0: it's
8: like a, weren't clear,
0: like
8: and then
0: name.
8: I pivoted my car off the on-ramp.
3: It's
8: you know?
3: Like a yeah. band name. What, all that next
0: four,
3: to
0: four fucks and two dams.
5: Wow. That's special.
8: I'm no
5: think.
8: Longer unique.
2: So is it limited to fuck, shit, and damn, or can we use the other ones?
5: I don't know.
3: Other ones.
7: You should test it out,
5: like, bitch.
3: I'm just like, how far do the other ones go?
5: I mean,
2: what
5: about like,
2: quite
5: a few.
0: I don't
3: sure.
0: know if we should
3: know.
0: Be dropping slurs for
3: Kyle's class.
0: Yeah,
3: yeah, no, that's not a good idea.
5: delete all this. Let's restart.
3: No, I would just wanted to get an idea how far you were about to go.
2: No, I mean, there's just like ass, and there's like... There's like bitch.
0: We've said ass. We started with "Am I the asshole?" stories on Reddit.
5: Oh, that's good. Those. That's a good idea.
3: Yeah,
2: but there's other ones that I won't use just because they're
6: which ones?
2: There's one that starts with a C.
3: Yeah, that one's pretty harsh,
2: and
3: yeah.
2: people don't like that one.
3: Crap. My mom doesn't
0: yeah,
3: like that
0: crap,
3: one. Dude.
0: Crap. Yeah.
5: Well, Matt, we have to do a blind ranking. That's the podcast classic right there.
0: Blind ranking of swear
8: the
0: words.
8: Swear words?
5: I wasn't thinking swear words, but it
0: we
5: could
0: can go,
5: be.
0: We can go swear words.
5: Okay. Awesome.
0: All right, so we got 1 through 5, and I'll ask Google to give me 5 swear words
5: ask
0: in a random
5: GPT.
0: Order. Okay.
8: Oh, no, don't do that.
0: All right, I'll ask Claude.
3: Sir, water
5: Claude
3: being used
5: AI.
3: For the best.
5: Wow. Shout out.
3: Duck AI.
5: Officially
3: AI's.
5: Sponsored by Duck AI.
3: Duck AI.
0: We
5: I'm
0: actually,
5: sponsored by Jellyfish AI, actually.
0: We did a bad
5: Christian
0: ad read, too.
5: Oh, yeah.
0: Give me 5 swear words in no particular order.
5: Bro, you are definitely prompting ChatGPT right now.
0: No. Okay. 1 through 5, all right?
5: Okay.
0: Your first one is shit.
5: All right, we can go Christian over.
0: Yeah, where would you put that, 1 through 5?
7: I'd put that at a good, like, 2. I like that one.
2: Is one like the
0: one's,
2: worst one?
0: No, one's the best.
2: One is the best one?
0: Yeah.
5: Like the one that we
2: define
5: use the
2: best.
5: Most?
0: Like... Like
3: the
0: one,
3: one
0: you like
3: the
0: best, like,
2: best
0: swear
2: like
0: word,
2: the
0: yeah.
2: Best.
0: The
5: if
0: one
5: you
0: like
5: only
0: the
5: have
0: okay,
5: like,
2: we were going, like
5: number one, you can only
2: wow.
5: use number one, and then number 5, like you could never say that swear word again. Like you got to
0: yeah.
5: take it out of your vocabulary.
2: Okay, gotcha.
0: So shit.
3: I'd give it a 4, personally.
0: Really?
3: Yeah,
0: you
3: it's not up there. It's not up there for me. There's better ones.
0: Oh,
3: I like
0: see,
3: that,
0: but like. I'm always like, you gotta take a shit. Like, I'm not a big, I gotta take a crap guy.
3: Yeah, okay, like, neither, but you gotta leave room for some of your more favorite words, man. You know, that's how these blind rankings work. You gotta save the number one for the best one, man.
6: Okay, so I actually differentiate the two. So, I have a lot of stomach problems, so this is if this comes up a lot. So if I'm saying, I gotta take a shit, that means it's an emergency and I'm gonna be in there not that long. If it's, I gotta take a dump, that means I'm probably constipated and I'm gonna be in there for maybe an hour.
0: Okay.
3: I like
5: so
3: that.
5: You
3: think
5: so
3: about
5: would you
3: it.
5: Keep
0: so
5: shit
0: where,
5: so you
0: where
5: can
0: would
5: differentiate
0: you put shit
5: it?
0: In the list then? Since you do differentiate.
6: I do use it and it's very much a part of my vocabulary. It's gonna sit right in the middle at 3.
0: All
6: right.
2: Yeah, I gotta go middle of the road at 3 because, like, I do like shit, but. But,
6: you, like
2: you know,
6: six?
2: If we just. If. Okay. If I had to never use a swear word again, like, I'd still want to use shit, but there are other ones that I would rather have.
0: I like that. Do you guys like 3?
7: Yeah, we'll go
3: I could go
5: I think
3: for
5: it might
3: poly.
5: Be because okay. I've heard shit 20 times in the past 5 minutes, but I'm putting that 5. I don't like that
3: ooh.
5: Word.
3: Oh,
5: you guys
3: okay.
5: just ruined it.
3: Ooh, does that lower
5: I'm
3: the
5: sorry.
3: Average?
0: I don't think it lowers
5: shit.
0: The average because he said 2.
5: We'll
3: so
5: go
3: it's
5: like
3: 2. I picked 4. We got 2 threes. I feel like... 3 is the
0: 3.
3: Yeah,
0: 3
7: we'll
0: is go
7: good.
0: 3 is shit.
5: Okay. That makes sense.
0: Shit at 3. Next up we have fuck.
5: Ooh. That's classic. The best one.
3: Classic.
2: Ooh. It's very versatile.
5: That's
8: it's
5: every
8: versatile,
5: sentence.
8: But it's also overused.
2: It is true. It is
7: very overused.
3: True. I mean, I feel like it loses its meaning by, like, after the third fuck.
5: I feel like fuck is so emotive. Like, it can be anything. It can be really happy. It can be really sad. It can be really mad. It's just, like, describing that emotion, like, to the most of its ability. I don't know. Fuck's, like, the best one. I'm not
8: gonna lie. It can be what? It can be fuck!
5: Like, it can be sensual, too, man. Fucking is different. I fucking hate you. We're talking about just using fuck in any sentence.
7: Any
5: like,
8: are we having prefixes and suffixes?
2: No, like, fuck derivatives. Are those included?
0: Fuck derivatives.
5: What about fuck?
3: Do you say
5: fuck?
0: Dare I say one?
3: Anybody say fuck in the bedroom? Is that something that happens?
5: I've said it. Yeah, it's something that happens.
0: I say fuck in the bedroom
3: from
2: time to time.
3: So, like,
5: that's a happy fuck. See, that's what happens.
3: Yeah, exactly.
5: You're having a happy fuck.
3: We can all get behind that. So,
0: I would say one.
3: Okay.
9: I'm going to go with two.
3: Two.
0: Okay.
8: It's a two.
2: I think we could put it at two.
3: I think a two is the same one.
5: That's the best one by far. I can't think of a better one.
0: But I can respect the two. What do you guys think?
3: I would have to say two person.
5: We can
2: two.
5: Go.
2: Okay.
5: Two.
2: I think one would be a safe choice, one or two is good.
0: Okay.
3: See, but one, that feels like it would be, like, obvious, though, you know?
2: Sure.
0: Yeah.
3: I don't know.
2: There might be a curveball in here that's better.
0: All right, I'm feeling, next up we got Damn.
9: I really like Damn.
3: It's used in so many iconic classics, like Damn Daniel. Like, come on.
2: Damn Daniel.
3: Yes, thank you.
9: You know what keeps coming back to my head is the one Smiling Friends episode. You guys have watched that, right?
3: Yeah, I've seen Smiling Friends.
9: So, Charlie dies, goes to hell. He meets his grandma. It's like, what are you doing down here? I said damn once, and I think that's brilliant.
0: That is good. But we have two and three. Dare I say...
2: I don't think damn
0: it's the
2: should
0: best
2: go
0: damn
2: one.
0: Word.
2: I don't think damn should go one. But if I wasn't allowed to say God damn it all to hell every day at work, I think I would lose my mind.
0: Yeah.
3: It's just...
9: God shit it all to hell?
3: It's so perfect to me. Like, I would say it's even more versatile than fuck. I would have to argue...
5: I don't know. Fuck,
9: because you can use damn
5: one.
9: in a good way too. Right?
3: I mean, yeah, like you could use damn in a good way. You know, like
9: it's as versatile. It's
5: I don't
9: just
5: know.
9: Not as,
5: I think
9: not
5: fuck
9: as
5: is way more like emotional and just like
3: it definitely hits harder.
0: Something it definitely
2: damn
0: does.
2: Just feels like a juvenile cuss word.
0: It does. It's like baby's first swear word.
2: Yeah.
5: It's like saying frick.
0: It is kind of like
2: it's,
0: saying
2: it's on that same level.
5: I put damn at like three.
0: We already have shit at three.
3: Yeah. I mean, it's either four or five, or our set list, four or five, or one is what we have open.
0: I'm feeling
2: I
0: a four.
2: I just can't in good conscience put damn at one.
3: Is it worse than shit, though?
2: I'd rather have shit than damn.
0: I'd rather have shit than damn.
2: Me, personally.
3: Okay. Okay, I can...
2: Four.
0: Four?
9: I don't have a choice.
3: I would say four, yeah. Let's just go four.
5: Which ones do we have open?
0: So we have one and five. Two extremes.
5: Okay, there you go.
0: Next up we have ass.
3: Okay.
2: Ooh.
3: I feel like I have to put it at the bottom.
5: That's fine. If you're describing a donkey,
9: then I'm going to say it's a freaking donkey.
0: Yeah.
5: No, you say like, damn, that's a nice ass.
9: are you attracted to animals?
5: No, I just like... Whoa. Okay, so if you went to the zoo and you saw like a nice penguin, you wouldn't be like, that's a nice penguin.
2: I think that's what you would say, right?
5: Yeah. Exactly.
3: Would you say that's a nice ass penguin?
0: Yeah, like I'm with you.
3: Yeah,
0: on that.
3: Like would you say there's a nice ass? That's a nice ass penguin.
5: I think we're getting away from the point, but that's
9: sorry.
5: A good one.
9: I don't know, man. It's
5: that's a
9: it's
5: number
9: five
5: one right
9: for
5: there.
9: Me. That's
2: I just think ass could be replaced in virtually every sentence that it's in. I just think it's not essential.
0: Okay,
2: it is a non-essential swear word.
9: I agree.
3: Would you say butt though?
9: Yes.
5: Yeah,
0: I think you could, but like I'm not a big butt guy. I'm an ass man.
2: Jesus.
3: Okay.
2: This is a tough one.
5: I think that's a number
9: I don't
5: one.
9: Think it is.
5: I don't think it's better than fuck and damn.
3: I would say if we had all our spots,
5: it'd be like two or three.
0: Shout out, Carl.
9: My favorite swear words are butt, shit, and fuck.
5: He would love this conversation.
2: I think he would.
3: I mean, I'd have to say five. I agree.
5: All right.
2: Five.
5: I'm excited to see what you have left.
2: What's going in the number one?
0: Yeah, the last word it gives us is bitch.
5: That's another one that can be used just all the time.
0: Yeah. Like, you could be a little misogynistic with it.
2: I wouldn't.
3: Yeah, you could be a little flamboyant with it, too. Like, I don't think I've used bitch against more men than I ever have.
5: You're
0: right. Ain't that a bitch?
5: Yeah.
0: Bitch and like, it has the misogynistic context, but people don't use it like that anymore, you know? People aren't like, that's my bitch. People are like, you're a bitch.
2: It would be uncouth.
3: Yeah. It's about the delivery.
0: Exactly.
3: The delivery of the bitch defines how it feels.
0: Also versatile. Yeah. Life without bitch, that is a huge blow to the gay community.
3: Yeah.
5: Is there anything like that you guys would change with this list? Are you guys happy with this list?
9: I would put damn higher.
3: I don't know, damn above.
2: I think we got a good list.
5: I put fuck at number one, I think.
3: I mean, I would definitely put damn above shit, personally.
5: That makes sense.
3: But, like, I like the list of bitch, fuck, and damn. That feels more natural than bitch, fuck, shit, damn. You know,
2: I would fuck above bitch personally. I would fuck bitch shit.
0: I would go fuck bitch shit too.
5: Okay, that's a good like.
9: That could be. I'm just gonna yield to the consensus.
3: Talking about how juvenile these words are, and then we're like, I'm over here giggling in my chair.
9: I'm gonna yield to the consensus. I got lost somewhere in that conversation.
2: Once said, "Fuck shit, bitch," in Mobamba, and so I think he was onto something there.
0: True.
5: Yeah, those are quotes to live by.
3: Did he know?
0: Did Sheck West know?
2: Sheck West foresaw this conversation.
0: Sheck West foresaw my 20-point assignment for Carl.
5: Wow.
0: and he delivered the graceful words of fuck, shit, bitch.
7: I hope he listens to all of it.
0: Same. I think that wraps it up too.
3: Okay.
0: Perfectly. Cool. Thank you guys all for joining.
2: Thank you for having me.
0: Yeah. Awesome. Oh, any last things anyone wants to say before I cut the mics?
9: Bye, Mom.
2: I would take Sicko Mode over Mobamba.
0: Sicko Mode over Mobamba? That's not even a crazy take, Max.
5: I agree with that take, and I just thank you for having me. This is one of the best, most intellectual conversations I've had.
9: Damn.
3: Yeah, this brightened up my day, man. Lovely conversation.
0: Yeah. All right, I got to stop the audacity.

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